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1: Yes, go ahead.
0: Peace, all units clear scene. Command terminated.
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Respond to 702 Freeman Lake Road, 702 Freeman Lake Road in Elizabethtown. I'm breathing problem. 2054.

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1: Command service responding to 702 Freeman Lake Road, 702 Freeman Lake Road in Elizabethtown. On a 61-year-old male who has been sick all week with a cold and congestion. Patient is short of air, no major medical history. 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

0: heavy on scene. Squad 21, respond to 216 North Dixie Boulevard, 262 North Dixie Boulevard in Radcliffe. It's going to be the KSC on the fall at 2105.
1: Okay.

0: 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Morning, go ahead. In service.
1: 21, I have you in service responding to 260 North Dixie Boulevard, 262 North Dixie Boulevard in Radcliffe. It's going to be the KFC. RPD's out with a male subject who passed out and hit his face. Has a knot on his face. He's pitching his alert now.

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2: 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Van's going to be silver. Caller attempted to wake her. Attempt failed. Unaware if she's breathing. She's going to be located in the parking lot there.
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3: 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Caller advised there's an unconscious woman in a silver van in the parking lot at this location. Attempted to wake her, attempt failed, they're unsure if she's breathing or not.

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0: 2034 to Hardin County. I had a walk-in patient here at the station. Can you go ahead and start me a squad at this location, please? Sorry, Cassie.
1: Which station is it? Pinfork, any patient information?
0: It's going to be a female patient with difficulty breathing and vomiting.
1: Pinfork.

Squad 11, respond to 1850 Ring Road, 1850 Ring Road in Elizabethtown. It's going to be E-Town Fire Department, number 3, person, 2138.

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1: We in service responding to 1850 Ring Road, 1850 Ring Road in Elizabethtown. We have a fire department on a female patient that walked up, shortness of breath and vomiting.

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0: Okay. 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

E-Town Fire Department, Box 241, Elizabethtown Fire, Box 241. Respond out to 102 Valley Creek Road, the area of 102 Valley Creek Road around Hodgenville Road for a possible electrical hazard with an overblown transformer. Time 2231.

0: 32, you're responding to the area of 102 Valley Creek Road, 102 Valley Creek Road, Cross Street of Hodgensville Road. Caller advised a transformer blew nearby the residence. No smoke or visible flames. Just a loud boom followed by the electricity being cut off.
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0: to 320 Town Drive, 320 Town Drive, Samuel Collins, cross street of Veterans Way. 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The smoke is very light. Unaware of where it's coming from.
1: Okay, is this going to be inside or outside of the residence?

Squad 13, respond to 1704 North Dixie Highway, 1704 North Dixie Highway in Elizabeth Town, 3 Malibu Jacks, parking lot on a sick person, 2340 CC.

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1: In service responding to 1704 North Dixie Highway, 1704 North Dixie Highway. It's going to be Malibu Jacks and Elizabeth Town, the parking lot, with the EPD, a male complaining he is feeling down and not mentally well.

0: Broken Lane, Bryan County. 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
1: going to
0: be KU.
1: Good copy.
0: Bryan County. 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Shawty, you telling you it's Chris Bing, Command Terminated. We're available.
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0: Squad 41, Squad 41, respond to the racetrack at 813 East Dixie Avenue, 813 East Dixie Avenue in Elizabethtown on a sick person, 2247.
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1: Everyone, I'm heavy in service responding to 813 East Dixie Avenue, 813 East Dixie Avenue. It's coming to the racetrack in Elizabethtown. On a 40-year-old male, awake and breathing, hands are swelling. The caller is advising the male seems to be on assistance and cannot speak properly over medical history. I'm coming in. Copy.

We're going to be changing our location to the town drive to the area of Veterans Way. It's going to be a 10-second location. Bye.

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2: 2034, Hardin County. 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You can show 2034, clear to scene, command terminated, we're available.

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Squad 22, respond to 601 Cheyenne Road, 601 Cheyenne Road, number 2, on chest pain, 2321.

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1: 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Service responding to 601 Cheyenne Road, 601 Cheyenne Road, number 2. A 49-year-old female with shortness of breath and chest pain. 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History of cardiac.

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0: Squad 41, Squad 41, stage in the area, 622 North Main Street, 622 North Main Street, Elizabethtown, cross street of Patterson Street and West Williams Street, illness time 0060, correction 0037.
1: Okay, at 0037.

0: 41 control.
1: 41, go ahead. You're going to be staging in the area of 622 North Main Street, 622 North Main Street, Elizabethtown, Cross Street of West William Street, and Patterson Street. Caller advised there's a drunk man, possible alcohol poisoning, awake and breathing, white foam coming out of his mouth, not speaking proper English. They're requesting you come check him out. They'd also advised he's being aggressive. EPD's on their way as well.

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2: 3 and 2032, you're responding to 406 South Mulberry Street, 406 South Mulberry Street, in front of the Dollar General. MVA versus pedestrian. EPD is out on scene with them. Advised hand, hip, and knee injuries.

0: Squad 41, Squad 41, respond to 622 North Main Street, 62 North Main Street, Elizabethtown, Cross Street, West William Street, and Patterson Street. Illness on 140.
1: Orion's open.
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Verse 143, you're responding to 622 North Main Street, 62 North Main Street, Elizabethtown, cross street of Patterson Street, West William Street. Caller advised that EMS was out there earlier for the same thing. Male's intoxicated, requesting a checkup. Advised he's lying on the floor, not talking back to the household, only crying, they're requesting y'all come back out for him.

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Breathing problems, time 209.

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1: You're responding to 248 University Drive, 248 University Drive, apartment number 3, cross street of College Drive and State Street. 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He can't swallow. 35-year-old male, breathing and awake. Advised that it's painful as well as tight. Woke up from a collapsed airway.

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Diabetic problems, time 342.

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1: 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She's awake and breathing okay, incoherent, currently in a resting position.

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Squad 13, respond to 101 Governor's Court. 101 Governor's Court. Cross Street of Bellwood Drive for chest pain. Time, 3:50.

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1: Yes, of course.
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354, you're responding to 101 Governor's Court, 101 Governor's Court, apartment number 38, cross street of Bellwood Drive. 63-year-old male, nausea, chest pain, passed out, and fell. He's awake now, shallow breathing, located in the front room of the apartment.

Heartland Drive, 134 Heartland Drive, cross street of North Dixie Avenue. 66-year-old male, difficulty breathing, airway swelling, dialysis patient, difficulty swallowing. Alert located in room 201B. Tunnel cap in the right upper chest area. 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

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On scene, no foreman.

Squad 22. Squad 22, respond to 111 Periwinkle Drive. 111 Periwinkle Drive in Radcliffe, cross street of Lavender Court and Wedgwood Court. Breathing problems, time 4:13.

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0: 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A 73-year-old female, having a difficult time breathing. She's on oxygen. Recently diagnosed with RSV.

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1: 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She's awake, shortness of air, medical history of diabetes, is on blood pressure medication.

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Respond to the 98.7 mile marker southbound on I-65. Vehicle fire. Time 5:54.

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1500-103, you're responding to the 98.7 mile marker of I-65 southbound. 98.7 I-65 southbound. Caller advised a semi-truck with the back tires on fire. Caller had passed it, wasn't able to give any more description. Does believe that the trucker was out with it.

Squad 51. Squad 51, respond to 52 Daphne Court. 52 Daphne Court, Cecilia, cross street of Apollo Road, altered mental status, time 6:09.

0: Bonjour.
1: 5100. You're responding to 52 Daphne Court, 52 Daphne Court in Cecilia, cross street of Apollo Road. 71-year-old female, mind is altered, doesn't know where she is, keeps repeating words she's already said, trying to go to the bathroom with her clothes on. She's awake, breathing okay.

0: down. There's no flame showing. I came down to the 102 to turn around. I'm going to stop and double check that the semi is not on fire.
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1: 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He's awake and breathing okay. Not complaining of any injuries.

0: 1031. It's on scene control, 103. We'll have command. We will have one lane, slow lane shut down on 65. No flames showing.
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0: Hardin County, you say 5031. And then advised it's a false alarm. Custodians have reset the alarm, they're not sure what set it off.
1: And four, thank you for the information.
2: Textiles in Hardin County. Go ahead and show me on the scene. Two-story school, nothing showing at this time. 6 at arrive. Command.

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Squad 21, Squad 21, respond to 206 Manley Avenue, 206 Manley Avenue in Vine Grove, cross street of Airport Road and Highland Avenue. Breathing problems, time 706.

0: Street, give me an Orton County. Harden County, they had already reset the alarm. There's no active alarm at this time. They said that they've taken care of everything. Show up on Rivian's clear scene. Command terminating you off. Good morning.
1: All lines of units clear the scene. Command terminated at 7:08. You'll have a good morning as well.
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1: 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She's awake. They advise that you go to the screen doors of the house.

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0: 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Nothing further.
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at 7:36, you're responding to 136 Kentucky Circle, 136 Kentucky Circle in Radcliffe, cross street of East Lincoln Trail Boulevard. Patient is a 74-year-old female. Caller is not on scene. Advice, you spoke to her on the phone. Believe she might have had a heart attack last night. Breathing heavily now. When you spoke to her, she was alert and breathing.

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1: 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Same 742.

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0: doing good. On the exit one. Do one on again. Squad 51's also on that station one, but I think we're staying in service.
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1: 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One, you're going to be responding with 326 East Dixie Avenue, 326 East Dixie Avenue, be the sign makers. E-Town Police Department's requesting EMS to come on scene for an extremely intoxicated individual.

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0: Squad 12, fall 555 Blackburn Road, 555 Blackburn Road, Rineyville. 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
1: 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You'll be going off for a car under Nisa fell, getting in the tub, hit her head, doors were unlocked, possibly a female in her 60s, was conscious and alert, she is bleeding from the head. 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
1: 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He's a diabetic. He's pulled over. 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
1: 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So there's a funeral going on, they're requesting no lights or sirens. Some history of hospice care. 70 is right now on scene 1109.

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1: He did not. They just stated that there was a funeral service going on currently and requesting no lights or sirens. I'll call back. Have someone step up.
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0: Harden County 702. We made entry, loaded traffic to Chase Chase. One Chase is being transported to the South Shore. Rendezvous clear in the scene.
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0: 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So.

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21. 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It's Unit A, Adam. Mobile Medical's got a GPS showing them within 2 yards of this address. Subscriber is listed in the comments of the call. 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There is a lockbox on the front door.

For a long company, they call back, advise you can cancel. It was a false activation. I'm sorry, okay, you can shut this way.

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0: 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You can show us in service. We're okay on traffic. Haven't called you yet, Tom Blue.
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41, you're responding out to 481 College Street, 481 College Street, Upton. 80-year-old female, shortness of breath, miles row 2 is dropping. Heart attack is going to be for a 52-year-old, had a recent knee replacement.

0: 4, spot 51, Kentucky 86 fire, unresponsive abnormal, 5848 Hardinsburg Road, 5848 Hardinsburg Road to see it, 1207.
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1: 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Guys, middle in the 70s, unresponsive. So this keeps dropping. He's got difficult breathing, very weak. 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
1: 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Yeah.
0: 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Okay.

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0: 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What were those numerics again?
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1: You care to look at our AVU and make sure we're going down the right driveway? I think it is, but it's a little hairy back here.
0: Number, I'm showing you over on Litchfield Road still.
1: And Jen, I think we've got it right. Sandra out here that's going to be waving us in. I think this is right. You sure something?

01 and 04. If we're on the right track now, you'll come down this driveway, get a Y, stay to the right, and don't do the left like the GPS says.

0: fire. If you're copying EMS traffic, watch this wire. It's a low-hanging wire. 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
1: Three Harden Johnny.
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2: Harden Square, World Command, Harden County.
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Squad 41, Squad 41, previous dispatch call, 616 East Dixie Avenue, 616 East Dixie Avenue, through the E-Town Motel on a hijack seizure time, 1230.

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1: Squirrel 11, 554 Westport Road, 554 Westport Road, Biddy Empire Beauty School, active seizure time, 12:31.
2: Right, okay.
0: Squad 41.
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to the Empire Beauty School, 554 Westport Road, 554 Westport Road, 19-year-old female having a seizure. She's been down for 2 minutes, still convulsing.

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0: Hello again. Did you get us in first?
1: I apologize for the total. I'm not a point across. You're responding out to the intersection of West Front Street and Indian Hills Drive. West Front Street and Indian Hills Drive. I have an 80-year-old female not outside after a fall. She does have an injury to her head. Bleeding seems to have stopped at this time. Not really sure how long she's been down. They're not sure of any loss of consciousness. They have attempted to make contact with her family, offer of a medical bracelet with no success. He's pretty confused.
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0: 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Vitality assisted living, 88-year-old female, mental degradation, no longer feed herself, went to hospital yesterday. Saying that she has some altered mental going on today.

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1: Have y'all seen a 1331?

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Have a structure fire in the area of 300 East Dixie Avenue, 300 East Dixie Avenue at 1338.

0: You're going to be responding out to 300 East Dixie Avenue, 300 East Dixie Avenue, near the asphalt materials. Callers advising that there's white in color smoke coming from the structure, near the rear of the structure. Unknown further, caller is going to be a bystander at the smoke shop vicinity.
1: Dixie, 2004 is okay. County Ambulance Service, code 4. Pretty hard in County. Show me on the scene. It looks like they've got smoke just coming out of a vent pipe over in the top of the building.
0: Right.
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1: 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I believe this is just going to be normal operation.
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1: 2002 Hardin County, same traffic.
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1: 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That'd be okay at 1400.

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11. It's going to be 209 Evergreen Garden, 209 Evergreen Garden. Going off her 85-year-old female, says she's very weak, feels like she's going to pass out, is a cancer patient. Believe she's possibly going to go into a seizure.

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Squad 12, Squad 12, fall. 516 Springdale Drive, 516 Springdale Drive. Tom, 1408. Squad 12, it's going to be 516 Springdale Drive, 516 Springdale Drive. 43-year-old male took a fall. He's got a knee injury.

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1: 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A 56-year-old female, she's got history of liver issues. 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
1: Elm Road, Radcliffe Cross Street of North Loxton Parkway. 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

Squad 12, Squad 12, 2104, 640, Westport Road, 640, Westport Road, Apartment 1, D's and David, with EPD on a possible overdose on insulin, 1532.

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1: 4640 Westport Road, 640 Westport, Unit 1, V as in David. 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I'm going to

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Apparently she has tried to do this before, the same method. I'm going to double check, make sure she needs to care for you.

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0: 23 Control. We're clear from BHH and out of service.
1: Form right.
0: Okay. Yes, we're clear from BHH and out of service.
1: 13-4, said break. That means I have further information for you. Your transport time. 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

0: Squad 22. Squad 22, respond to the Radcliffe Police Department, 220 Freedom's Way, 220 Freedom's Way. RPD is on scene with a now assault, 1638.
1: Okay.

0: phone to her, okay?
1: Service 1640, you're responding to the Radcliffe Police Department, 220 Freedoms Way, cross streets of Weapon Control Boulevard. RPD was out for a disagreement of sort over a custody dispute. Dude's foot got ran over. PD's on scene. Dude's secure.

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1: .42-103 Whipple Court, 103 Whipple Court, Apartment A, Gresham 1, A as in Adam, at Cross Street of Shoulders Court, Murphy Avenue. Caller is requesting some sort of evaluation, believes that his wife might try and poison him. She's VIV and maybe in a manic episode. He could use him route. Call with us.

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1: It's 112 Bel Air Drive, 112 Bel Air Drive, cross street of Deckard School Road, Midway Manor, of a 74-year-old female. Correction, and an 84-year-old female needing assistance from one bed to the other. Hospice is on scene. They're just swapping the beds out.

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0: 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On a call. I'm 18.7.
1: Flight in control. We're clear to hospital and Ralph Keel Field.
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The time lapse of 2 hours since the fall.

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1: 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Clearview Drive, Elizabethtown, Cross Street Superior Orchard Road Northwest. The 40-year-old male was in a brace after he was in the hospital. I was complaining of severe pain right below his kneecap.

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